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0: 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It's a short 3-minute show airing on Monday evenings. 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
1: 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It's a short 3-minute show airing on Monday evenings. It's on a continuous loop from 7 p.m. for 45 minutes, and again from 10 p.m. So drop in at any point to

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1: 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It's a short 3-minute show airing on Monday evenings. 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
1: 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It's a short 3-minute show airing on Monday evenings. 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
1: 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It's a short 3-minute show airing on Monday evenings. 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

I just put a record out a couple of weeks ago, and I had the great pleasure of working with some amazing people on this album. It's very collaborative, and I want to bring out I'll just tell you right off the bat, when I was 17, the first woman I'd ever seen come out and rock an electric guitar was Bonnie Raitt. So I'm going to bring Bonnie out. Bonnie changed my life. I was going to be like, I don't know, Elton John before that. And then I was like, no, I'm going to be Bonnie Raitt. We're going to do a Bob Dylan tune for you. This is called Everything's Broken.

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Hi, I'm Jamie Sercombe, and I'll be bringing you a roundup of all the weekend's results from sports clubs and associations around Hales Owen. It's a short 3-minute show airing on Monday evenings. It's on a continuous loop from 7pm for 45 minutes, and again from 10pm, so drop in at any point to catch all the results. 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

0: 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It's a short 3-minute show airing on Monday evenings. It's on a continuous loop from 7pm for 45 minutes, and again from 10pm, so drop in at any point to catch all the results. 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